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The smoke from my cigarette

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1: You make me feel so young. 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

0: 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What's happening? 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
1: Are you gonna swim the sea against the tide? 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

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Here is a strange and bitter crop. It's a bitter crop. It's a bitter crop.

0: 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Vi setter stemningen.
1: Once I lived, what's saying? Okay, plant. 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
1: One of these days I'm gonna get things right. I'm gonna start doing my business in the daylight.

Hei, det er Anne Brun. Du hører på 1FM Jazz. You tell me you're broken. Tell me it's over now. You say you're done hoping.

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1: Thank you so much, Jim. Everybody having a good time? Well, good. Cool.
2: Haley Reinhart. 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
1: Jeff Goldblum. Holy moly.
2: Holy moly.
1: Play me something sweet, won't you, Jeff?
2: What?
1: Can you play me something sweet?
2: Yeah, a D, a bouncy D.
1: Okay, cool.

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1: Sweetness is all on your side, Hilary.
0: Well, are you saying for me?
1: Oh, yeah, for you.
0: Just for me?
1: Just for you, just you.
0: For me.
2: Can you what?
0: For me.
2: For me, you.
0: Just me?
2: Yeah, just you.
0: Only me?
2: Only you.
0: You better promise.
2: I promise.
0: You said?
2: I say.
0: All right, for me. 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
1: What good is melody? What good is music?

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You're where I wanna be. Cards are on the table, time for honesty, please. Yeah, I wanna leave a legacy. 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They slave for me.

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I thought that it would be easier than this. I thought my heart had grown colder. But the warmth of your kiss I can't dismiss. Though my